pride over character, and we can pick sides, but this is us, this is us, this is. I live on the west side of America, where they spin lies into fairy dust. And

Vous êtes à l'écoute de Radio Aria sur le 99.6, votre radio transfrontalière. I want to talk to you. The last time we talked, Mr. Smith, you reduced me to tears. I promise you it won't happen again.

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See all you guys way up on the hill back there. Way up there. Can you hear me? 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Oh, yeah. I'm just gonna groove for a little while now.

0: a big man. Best she was. 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She had a long blonde hair. I wanted to say what I wanted to know.
1: Go ahead.
0: What I wanted to know.
1: What was that?
0: But I wanted to ask her.
1: What was that?
0: There's only one thing I wanted to ask.
1: Go ahead.
0: I wanted to say.
1: Go ahead.
0: I wanted to say.

0: what it takes. Ne changez surtout rien, vous êtes sur Radio Aria, le 99.6.
1: Ask for money and get advice. Ask for advice, get money twice. I'm from the dirty, but that Chico nice. Y'all call it a moment, I call it life.